157. Got a hit and run that occurred yesterday at the Mirable Towers, 309 Mirable Towers, 309 Mirable Towers. It was going to be one of the construction workers that hit a resident's vehicle and left the scene. The owner of the vehicle is wanting to make a report. It's me at Marilyn McKee. Her vehicle's me by the exit. It's me a Hyundai Elantra, dark blue in color. She's wearing a blue shirt.

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2: 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Can hear yelling and items being thrown at the pool area. 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It's going to be four subjects involved. The complainant's not involved, but could hear the argument in her apartment.
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0: 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Unknown how long it has been there. 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

Hey, I'm Marcy, me in Rockville Falls, 217 Jessup Court, 217 Jessup Court, across the Century Drive. We're at an 82-year-old female, fell on the driveway, back pain, hit her head, not bleeding, did not lose conscious and alert. Step 4.

0: Had disturbance, 1509 Robert C. Jackson, 1509 Robert C. Jackson. 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

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Just be advised, the complainant stated he no longer wishes for any help. His partner was not holding him hostage. He's just in a heightened state at this point. It sounds like they're in the parking lot of the business.

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Golf 13. Got a call for a motorist assist, East Lamar and Long Branch, East Lamar and Long Branch Road, for two vehicles pulled off to the corner of a blind curve going into Townsend, worried somebody might hit them.

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1: One 161, tag number 165, Bravo Papa Whiskey, Victor, coming back to an expired 09 white Chevy HHR to a Thomas Clayborn and a Christina Clayborn. Address is 3622 Woodrow Drive in Knoxville.

Good morning, Lisa Servants. Heading for Zone 1, 258 South Magnolia, 250 South Magnolia, across the Mountain View. Complaints advising at the address, just the subject that's known to be impaired. He's currently on his porch playing loud music, unknown weapons. The complainant does live 5 houses down, so they can hear his loud and clear.

0: Grazie.
1: The complainant for breach of trust just called in and advised he's ready for a callback.
2: Do you have a phone number that was associated with this call?
0: Three nine five zero.

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1: 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He's going to turn it down a little. 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
2: Domestic 4770 Nebo Road, 4770 Nebo Road, cross of Charles Young. We were out there about an hour ago because the complainant had called in advising that her husband and her son were in an argument. She's now called back in and advised that the Xander child just took off on foot in an unknown direction approximately 5 minutes ago. He's got an alert for severely autistic.
3: Romeo 24 as well.
2: 10-4.

Romeo 24. Yeah. That way, just

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0: 738 Bravo Lima, Quebec Papa. It's a blue Honda. It's a Prelude. 411 South, not Big B Lane.
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Brian Meza, address 240 Silver Bell Drive, Dallas. 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

Kilo 6. Event 6843 4 mile road, 6843 4 mile road, crosses Stump Road. The complainant got into a verbal with a roommate via text message, and the subject just showed up and is in the driveway threatening physical harm. He tried to pull open the door while threatening to assault him. The complainant believes he is high on Code 12. He arrived in a rental dark green Genesis. His name is going to be Brandon Adkins. He's been living with the complainant for over a year. Separate.

0: Echo 1, I'll be in Rob Alpha.
1: Units en route to the disturbance, just be advised, the call taker advised that the subject believes that he may have knives on him.

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It looks like he's at his address on 4 Mile Road. Do you need me to still have Sphere check that other address on Blue Ridge?

0: copy medic 60 in service, 21605 in route central for restock.
1: Ten four, that's the phone number is the same.
2: Good.
1: Got a call for an animal problem, Kirk Road and Meadow Road, Kirk Road and Meadow Road, for a horse in the roadway. The complainant advised it's possibly a Carter's residence. They couldn't give an address.
2: Golf one.
1: Golf one.
2: I'm about to finish up your off-ditches.

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1: Two three.
0: We have two vehicles pulled over in the Wendy's parking lot on Calderwood. First registrations, Bravo Victor Kilo 9557, black sedan. Let me know when you're ready for the second. Bravo Tango Lincoln 6328, GMC Yukon, black in color.
1: Can you repeat your location, please?

10-4, it's going to be 1700 Louisville Road, the Green Meadow Country Club. Complaint is advising that there are three people fishing that are not supposed to be there. It's an ongoing issue. They arrived in a truck.

Calm Surround Unit, Special Attention, Maryville Zone 1, got a reckless driver, Highway 411 and Clover Hill Road, Highway 411 and Clover Hill Road, heading into town. This is possibly the same reckless from earlier. It's me, a white Dodge truck, flashing his lights, going over the double yellow, tag number is 357, Bravo Romeo Lima Whiskey. He does have an orange cone in the back with a toolbox. The complaint is me, off-duty, Superior County Officer.

units responding, the reckless driver, the tag 357 Bravo Romeo Lima Whiskey is coming back to a valid 24 white Dodge Ram 1500 to Casey Robinson. Address is 3218 Highway 360 out of Honor. You sent forth me the same vehicle from earlier.

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1: Call for domestic, 1637 Vic Oley Road, 1637 Vic Oley Road, cross up to Motley Road, Thompson Bridge. Complainant advised she's been drinking and someone is trying to take her daughter. Her sister is going to be the person trying to take her daughter, Brenda Hamby. Active verbal, advised it was physical about 30 minutes ago, but it is quote-unquote calmed down. They're trying to separate now.

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1: 253.
0: The Peterson subject is negative. I'm not seeing the other OLN in the call.
1: Let me give you name and date of birth.
0: 10-4, go ahead.
1: First name is Nathaniel, November, Alpha, Tango, Hotel, Alpha, November, India, Echo, Lima. Last name is Covert, Charlie, Oscar, Victor, Echo, Romeo, Tango. 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
0: Yep.
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0: I made contact with Tommy Carter. That's going to be his horse. He's got it back in the field now. Going to show me in service assist.

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The complainant is currently a patient at BMH.

0: Unit special attention, County Zone 1, got a report of a reckless driver, Morganton Road and Walker Road, Morganton Road and Walker Road, for Tennessee Tag, 156 Bravo Golf, Whiskey Mike, 156 Bravo Golf, Whiskey Mike, for a Nissan Titan, all over the roadway, differing speeds, possibly impaired, heading out of town.
1: Thank you, Chief. I'll be in right.
0: Walk one.
1: I'm calling.
0: 10-4, thank you. 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

0: Officer, all units, special attention, County Zone 4, we got a domestic assault that just occurred. 3133 Abbott Road, 3133 Abbott Road, crosses East Lamar Alexander. Police advising her sister, Jessica Longmire, 49-year-old female, and her boyfriend, Jason, unknown last name, 50-year-old male. They got a verbal argument. He then threw a phone at her face. She now has a black eye. The parties are now separated, but they're both inside the home. She is refusing EMS. Occurred within the last 10 minutes. Negative other weapons or impairments.
1: Romeo 24 as well.
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one of us. I had a request for a supervisor for the 106 Ashley apartment. 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
0: I'm sorry, can you send that your location? You have very low modulation.
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Hotel 474689, a white Chevy Silverado. We're going to be 321 East, pulling into Garrett Lane.

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1: That Wesley subject I've added has a 29 hit. 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
0: Before I just do my exam, the phone's knocked right now. Their system just crashed. She's put me on hold.

0: 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Looks like he has two out of Florida. One of them is going to be in-state pickup only.
1: Hang on, six.
2: Marvel, I'll be back at service.

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0: No subjects are going to be negative local knocks.
1: 10-4, thank you.
2: I got a call for a motor assist, 3553 East Lamar Alexander Parkway, 3553 East Lamar Alexander Parkway, Lynn's Corner, across the Tuckaleechee Pike. The complainant's car broke down at the Sunoco parking lot, and he is needing a jump start. Will be a white BMW. He is advising you'll need a jump box. The vehicle won't start using jumper cables.

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2: Off Indigo, complainant advised her stepdad is beating her and her mom. The subject is a Tom Hockaday. He has been drinking. Mother's in the home and knows the juvenile is calling. I can now hear everyone in a verbal, possible physical at this time. Father's trying to leave the gray GMC truck. 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

0: Councilman, what's that runoff of? I'm not familiar.
1: Indigo Drive and Song Sparrow Drive.
0: And four, thank you.
1: Units en route to the domestic assault, just be advised, the male is actively beating the juvenile.

0: routes for the domestic assault. 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Advised that the male turned right out of the driveway to Best Road.
1: Clear, vehicle's been towed. I'll report.

0: Units route to the domestic assault. 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
1: Copy, Medic 3. Do you need your address and coordinates?
2: Yes, please.
1: Medic 3, you're going priority 1 for a seizures call to 223 Merganser Lane. That's 223 Merganser Lane for a 40-year-old female, possible seizure, was staring out into space. Feels like she's burning up. Very thirsty, does have a history of seizures, conscious and alert right now, and breathing okay.
0: Very thirsty.

0: What was the vehicle description again?
1: Gray GMC truck.
0: So for, can you run RQ04 on the name, see if we can get the tag?
1: Okay.
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0: It's in the area of the domestic assault. I was able to find the tag. It's going to be 5208 Echo Foxtrot, 5208 Echo Foxtrot for a GMC Sierra 2022. MPD also called in and advised that he is known to be armed.
1: Copy, thank you.
2: I'm going to be out with the mail at the split going northbound highway.
0: Ten four one mail 10-15-22-11.

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1: Golf One.
0: I just turned on the Denali in front of Walmart here, 411 South. Let's get close to the tag off of it.
1: Temple.
2: Copy, my next 60.
1: It's here.
0: Yeah, it's a great GMC. Turn on Garwood. Tag 0, I believe it's 6-3, Bravo, Lima. Stand by. Zero 5-3, Bravo, Juliet, X-ray, Charlie.
1: 10-4.
0: Turn left on Old Niles Ferry back towards town.
1: 10-4.
0: Is that going to be it? Johnson?
1: Negative. The tag that we have is 5208 Echo Foxtrot. 5208 Echo Foxtrot.
0: The one I ran, what's it come back to?

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1: I'm gonna stop and check anyway. Here, let's withdraw.
0: Separate.

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0: 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She refused it. Golf 1, your status.
1: I'm Kevin 47, checked okay. It's not going to be it. Just a coincidence.
0: Simple.
1: Golf 1 and Echo 1, is it going to be a dually or just a standard?

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1: Go for it, you call me.
0: 10-4. The picture on Flock shows a UTP on the back of it under the right taillight and another sticker in the left top corner.
1: Simple.

0: Dispatch, Medic 6, are we clear for off-duty?
1: Medic 6, that's affirmative. Have a good night.
0: Thank you, you as well.
2: Golf 12. Disturbance, 3777 High Pink Road, 3777 High Pink Road, crosses Canyon Creek Circle. The complainant is advising the neighbor at this residence is quote-unquote blowing things up. The complainant is wanting them to stop.

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3: Echo 19. Got a call for a domestic. 129 Garrett Lane, 129 Garrett Lane, cross of East Lamar Alexander Parkway. The complainant's neighbors were involved in a domestic. The complainant advised the male subject put his hands on the female. There is a child in the home, approximately 4 to 5 years old. The complainant is advising the male left in a black sedan, no further description, but the complainant thinks he will come back. The complainant lives at 127 Garrett Lane.

Golf 2, your status. I believe it occurred at 129, and the complainant that called in is at 127.

0: Microfone.
1: Microfone.
0: Coach Todd, it's going to be the one from Lim's Corner. He's called in and advised he's going to be a Dollar General in a white BMW. I'm trying to figure out what that address is. It's supposed to be right next to him.
1: Call him back at the body. He's going to have to handle himself.

T-43 truck stop. 914 Bravo Mike Charlie Yankee, Tony, a black pickup truck. He's hunting the Arcot entrance.

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0: 593 Bravo Romeo November Lima. Me on a white Toyota. Me here at Mickey Brown's Creek Shop. 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
1: Jeff.
0: Right here in front of Sonic.
1: Jeff.
2: I don't see a tag. It's a blue Hyundai sedan of some sort. 11 South here at the Walgreens.

0: Centerville. All units stand by for an officer safety and domestic assault suspect below out of Blount County. All units stay on the lookout for Spencer Todd Hockaday, subject in relation to a domestic assault. County units are looking for. They will have charges. Be advised the subject is possibly armed. He is a veteran with PTSD. He left in a GMC Standard Sierra with Tennessee tag 5208 Echo Foxtrot, 5208 Echo Foxtrot from 2723 Garrett Lane. If contact is made, approach with caution and hold for county unit Kilo 3 Peekler, below out 2234.
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0: Temple.

0: 243. Good morning.
1: Animal 8439, State Highway 73, 8439, State Highway 73, Burgermaster, Cross of Sundown Resort. The complaint advised there's a bear that got into the trash and it pulled the bag over to River Rat. Not being aggressive, the caller was transferred to TWRA to also provide them with the information.
2: 10-4, all heads at way, so we're good.
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0: not. Well, we're on the 3700 block. We'll be with you in a second. Six. Break Echo 6, 1-6.
1: 10-4. Stand for it, go ahead. Stand for it, comes back to a Jamie Silveria or a Samantha Hayworth.

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1: 2-18, traffic stop. A-34, Bravo Lima, Romeo Zulu, northbound at topside on a Orion 300.

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2: 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First name James, 5/18/1974. 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
2: He's negative local. I was able to find him 29, and for last name spelling MCNEILLY. He has a code 1 out of Florida for a traffic offense, failure to appear, but it's no extradition and state pickup only.

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0: 218 traffic stop. Bravo, Bravo, Golf 1937, southbound at, we'll go with airbase, on a way, Cherokee.
1: Shirley McDee, 80-year-old female, unknown medical issues. The complainant was contacted by her sister and says she had a low O2 level this morning. The subject is partially blind and prone to falling over. No weapons in the home. The complainant would like a callback with findings.
0: 10-4.

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Her 62-year-old female thinks she is having a stroke, double vision, left side of the face is tingling.

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0: 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Assistance given to Golf 13.
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1: Off one.
0: 273 Bravo Quebec Charlie Kilo, I believe. The white Audi here at Four Corners.
1: Okay.

0: 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Or medic threes and quarters.
1: Copy, medic three.
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1: Copy, medic 60.

0: Just tagging a second. So it'll be a silver Durango or Mississippi, just 436. Tag will be 3362 Golf Hotel.
1: Corp says standby, it's now a disturbance. 224 Boardman Avenue, 224 Boardman Avenue. The complaint is advising her daughter is currently on scene and the attendant's mother is yelling at the female and causing disturbance. Complaint is not on scene at this time, but the daughter is. Her name's Jenna Henry.
2: 10-4.
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0: on, fiber shatter. 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
1: Joplin. 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

0: 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That DL is going to come back suspended out of Michigan. He's negative 29.
1: Can you trace Sullivan, see if they want to extract this warrant? 14, if you'll start this one.

It says driver license non-commercial status suspended, and then down below it says license non-commercial driver yes, and that's all it gives.

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1: Martin Fire, sorry for difficulty breathing. It's me at the Sleep Center, 710 Morganton Square, 710 Morganton Square. It's me for a 63-year-old patient with low oxygen, difficulty breathing. She is conscious at this time.
0: Tribunes, you're back.
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You're responding for a difficulty breathing. 710 Morganton Square, 710 Morganton Square, sitting at the Prisma Sleep Center. 63-year-old female patient with low oxygen. She's awake with difficulty breathing. Just advising to enter through the front doors.

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0: 418 Bravo Romeo Quebec Victor, I believe. It's a black Nissan Altima. Here at 1438 West Hunt Road.

0: One's on scene. Maryville Brush 1 will have command.
1: 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Ten four.

0: Trevor. Hold 6-1. A suspicious person in the area of Lamar Alexander and Bridgeway. Lamar Alexander and Bridgeway, classified as a male, walking down the roadway with no shirt, carrying unknown items. He is currently jumping in front of vehicles that are passing by, being in between Cookout and Bridgeway. Complaints no longer in the area.
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0: Comp Center to Maryville Units. I've got a call pending for Zone 2 referencing a domestic. 437 Landau Drive, 437 Landau, cross street to North Houston Street. It's a heated verbal between siblings, 16 and 14-year-old. One of the juveniles possibly has a knife. She doesn't have the knife on her, but it is currently in her room. They can hear the females yelling at the mother.
1: One, for sure, I copy.

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1: Units responding to the domestic complaint, saying she's worried things are going to start to get physical shortly. The subjects are me and Jasmine and Elijah Humphrey.

Yeah, it's just following the Landau. The daughter just stated in the background that the mom was trying to kill herself. Caller's not answering. Call taker at this time. There's just a lot of yelling in the background.

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0: 10-4, thank you. Golf 13, it's going to be an animal problem in the area of 3243 Mint Road, 3243 Mint Road, cross of Carpenter's Grade. Just before the address, there's a cow out in the road. The cow is black in color. Requesting to have an officer check it.
1: Echo 1-10-8.

I'm sorry, I'm trying. Got a call only for Zen 1 for welfare check. 4712 Gillen Water Court, 4712 Gillen Water Court, cross of Gillen Water Road. The complainant's requesting a welfare check because he was told that a female was being choked. The complainant is a third party and was told by a friend who knows the female being choked, advising that the subject is possibly the female's boyfriend.

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0: I'm sorry, I gave you the CAD number. 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Repeating, Sierra 26033951.
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Complaints advising there's a large tree next to our apartment. There's possibly an impaired male in the area. She can see a large styrofoam cup at the bottom of the tree. She can also hear a male singing to himself. He may have walked across the runway. She's unsure, but she can still hear him. Break 146, I copy and route as well.

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Mental eval.

0: 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Medic 1, do we have law enforcement going to this?
1: Medic 1, law enforcement is on scene. It was called in by them.
0: Copy that. The notes say the fire department.
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Palm Central units, stand by for a cancellation below out of Blount County. Central units, in reference to the officer safety and domestic assault suspect, Spencer Todd Hockaday, and vehicle GMC Standard Sierra Tennessee Tag 5208 Echo Foxtrot, 5208 Echo Foxtrot. You can now disregard subject and vehicle have been located and are in custody below out 0219.

Knocked up. Got a call for a burg alarm, 1713 Topside Road, 1713 Topside Road, Louisville Marina, cross of Claiborne Street. For a rear IR motion bench area, audible alarm, unknown key holder. 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

I'm going to call for a welfare check, 3225 Lost Chapel Road, 3225 Lost Chapel Road, cross of Hughes Loop. For a male just laughing, sounds EDP or mentally disabled, saying he needs to go to Publix and Children's Hospital, but doesn't want to go until next week. Not answering questions, just laughing. Possibly autistic. He did call on the 911 only phone, so we're trying to keep him on the line. The address is from Rapids. Thank you.

0: got a call for a CO alarm. Check 1406 Benview Court, 1406 Benview Court, cross of Hunter's Hill Boulevard, for a carbon monoxide alarm going off, not smelling anything. Does have a natural gas line, but doesn't think AMR is needed. No one's doing that.
1: Comm center. Engine 10, Tango 1.

Roger 24. Fire's going to be en route to CO alarm check, 1406 Benview Court, 1406 Benview Court, cross of Hunters Hill Boulevard. Our carbon monoxide is going off, not smelling anything, does have a natural gas line, doesn't think AMR is needed, no one's feeling bad.

0: 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I appreciate it.
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3: 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The complainant's granddaughter, Natalie Reese, is staying at the address and believes she hears somebody outside. 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
0: 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We're clear of the swing plan terminated.
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1: New Jersey registration, Papa 5-2, uniform, Bravo Tango. 3 on the highway at the subway, black sedan.

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Bravo Tango Juliet, 1583, it's going to be a silver Toyota sedan. Northbound the highway, pulling in Starbucks.

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0: 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Got a disturbance. This is in the area of John Spear Elementary School at 2001 Sequoia Avenue, 2001 Sequoia Avenue. Jamie Altman staying in the area, advising she heard 3 gunshots somewhere in the area of the school. She sounds like she's staying with a friend over there.
1: 10-9.

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0: 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She said last time she saw Haley was a couple of days ago at some house in Maryville. Hasn't seen her since.
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24 to Jefferson. November Delta Sierra 4690, Sevilla, Pennsylvania registration. Northbound the highway, far away.

0: 243. That is clear. Driver chase code 4 warning.
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1: 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ALS 44, BLS 29, off duty at 07. 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
0: Oh boy.
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0: Portable B.
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0: Sharp 19-5. Sharp 19-5-3-2. ALS 63. ALS 21. We've got a crew change around 7 p.m. Mileage is 84014. And we've got two portables on a phone. Portable A.
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0: 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Dispatch Medic 3, we're going to be en route to Central for some restock.
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But burglar alarm 4243 Miser Station Road, 4243 Miser Station Road, cross at Miser School Road, McCory Road. It's going to be the Williams resident showing. Foxtrot 1, we just got a notification. We can cancel that. Yep.

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1: Romeo 5.
0: Romeo 5.
1: I'll take the Brookfield.
0: 10-4, I've got Delta 25 on the schedule listed as Zone 5 starting at 8. I was just trying to confirm that.
1: Yeah, it's confirmed.

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1: I'll be clear with options.
0: 10-4, thank you. Tango 4.
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0: A traffic enforcement request in the area of Eagleton Road and Fletcher Street. Complainants advising that there is a great Dodge Charger drives through the area at high rate of speed. This was referred from ATD.
2: 10-4, I can start that one.

Delta 23. Have found property at 811 Burnett Station Road, 811 Burnett Station Road, across the McMurray Road and I-16. Complaint is advising that unit found as wallet. Lost the unit to try to make contact with the person at this address, Luke Williams.

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Have a name and number for a phone call.

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0: 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Dispatch, Medic 3, did you copy? We're code 4.
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0: 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I'm not sure if I clipped or messed up, but it's 064, not 604.
1: 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Thank you for clarifying.
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0: 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Till how when?
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0: Copy.
2: Oil inspect valid on a Harley Brasher, crossing Court Maryville, last 4-3-9-9-9.
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1: Dispatch, medic 6, ALS 63 staying on the truck.
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1: Go ahead.
0: 14508, ALS. 25 is now on board. 11 of the crew change is 1700.
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1: Medic 3, dispatch, we're still code 4. I had advised that we would be delayed on scene. Y'all did not copy.
0: Copy. We did not get that traffic, but I'll make a note of it.

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Palm Central Unit, Special Attention, Alco Zone 3, have a reckless driver, 120 on bypass at the airport, 120 on bypass at the airport. Complaint advised, headed northbound, a black Escalade all over the roadway, had his flashers on, swerving in and out of traffic. They're passing the airport at this time.

0: Can you see Denso Plant Security at 1720 Robert C. Jackson, Plant 101? 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Come on, turn it in, believe it's going to be quickly.
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3: 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I'm just in the notes as it holds back, so I wasn't sure if we were holding back or what.

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1: 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We're just needing to notate it.

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EMS is going to be en route to 370 Allen Point Drive, 370 Allen Point Drive. Medical alarm on Aunt Linda Hooper, 78-year-old female, failed. Alarm company couldn't hear her well enough to know if she said she was injured or not. The door is locked, but the patient's going to try to crawl and get it unlocked.

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1: 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It's only going to be 3,000 numbers.
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Tango 8. Now we're for a traffic hazard on Montville Road at McFadden. Montville at McFadden. Someone hit a cat and it's in the roadway. Negative. Local 23.

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0: A report of a traffic hazard. 7140 East Alexander Parkway near Apple Valley Kitchen. Complainants advising there's a huge animal running in the roadway, possibly an elk.
1: Central, is that in town or city limits?
0: I had a Townsend unit sign on today, sir.
1: Central, I'll start that one.
2: Where you at, Apple?
1: Nails Creek.
2: Nah, go ahead and stay up there. I'll start that way. I'm right here on East Broadway.

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Good morning, we are in shop number 30990, starting miles are 20976, ALS 30, BLS 85, off duty time of 2130, we have two portables and an ET3.

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0: truck hit a trailer in the parking lot. 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They had the plate number. Plane will be standing by in a white Dodge truck. Romeo 17. Have a not breathing subject, 2318 Big Springs Road, 2318 Big Springs Road, Crossing Matthews Road, code complaint. Complainant advising, found her 65-year-old husband cold to the touch, refused CPR, was last seen yesterday around 1700.
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2: I have a disturbance, 954 Blair Loop, 954 Blair Loop, across the Elsie Grove Lane and Old Oliver Road. Currently just a verbal between the complainant and her boyfriend's father, and Chuck Crawford, subject. As he ran at the complainant, broke the door to the bedroom where she cannot close it. Unknown weapons or impairments. Complainant did advise she is there alone, secured for her safety. He's trying to kick her out, but she's lived there for 2 years.
3: Yeah.

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1: My apologies, stand by with one moment. Delta 22, Kilo 4, be advised that compliance call back in on 911 advising the male's daughter is there now. She has a history of trying to fight the complainant. Advise her on the front porch. The complainant's still in the bedroom, separated.
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Yep. And I've got a follow-up reference to that hit and run from earlier. One of seven.

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1: Got a call from a suspicious person. They told me they're the Wiley Boring Center at the corner of West Broadway and Cherokee House Drive. They have eyes on the second level down. They're smoking a cigarette. He's close to the dumpster this time. This is there, acting strange.
0: Seth Weinroth.
1: One, three, one.

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Delta 4.

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1: 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Irwin Avenue, Command Thurman at it.
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Hang away. Parking problem 645 Nelson Lane, 645 Nelson Lane. Going to be at storage. Two trailers are parked on the street blocking the entrance. On scene in the office.

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0: Copy 3, someone's coming.

Delta 7. From the welfare check, 3815 Old Niles Ferry Road, 3815 Old Niles Ferry Road, cross the Hitson Road, Follies Way. Complainant was advising a female laying on the side of the road next to a bike, unknown if she's injured. Complainant wasn't very cooperative, wanted to remain anonymous. Delta 7, I think we're getting another call on this, that female may be unconscious at this time. We're going to get more information off this call, and we'll send EMS as well.

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1: Thank you.
0: Are they thinking that may be a hit and run?
1: 10-4, we're thinking that's a possibility.
0: 10-4, I'll start that way.
2: Romeo 17, I'll be steering en route to that, coming from Big Spring.
1: Ten three four.

0: a complainant on the scene now. Thinks the female may have been hit. Possibly broken neck. But this is just coming from a bystander.
1: Yeah.
2: At 10:35.
3: May I have this one?
2: Go ahead.
3: You want us to hold until we get another truck and then we'll continue.
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2: That was a typo. 911 said it was refusing CPR.

units en route to Oak Knox Ferry. Was riding a bicycle. They believe someone's hit the subject. Possible broken neck, agonal breathing. They are afraid to move her, refusing CPR.

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1: Copy. 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
0: Copy.
2: Yeah, she's put that in there. The phone number comes back to Nicholas Everett, lives at 333 Fairview Boulevard.
3: Thankful. Thank you.
2: Okay. 10-4, stand by just a second.
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comes through. 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
1: We put it in the state returns, found a 2020 that says white Ram to that Nicholas Everett subject 333 Fairview Boulevard.

0: Comp Center Unit on Pinot Mont Ferry, be advised EMS is requesting a five-star launch. LD will be the Springview Baptist Church, ETA 10 minutes.
1: Romeo 5.
0: Romeo 5.
1: I'll secure the LD. Take care of it.
2: And any info on that helicopter?
3: EMS 10, Mustard 3 has a 10-minute ETA. They were already in the air. And the landing zone is going to be Springview Baptist Church.
2: Copy, thank you.
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1: India 12.
0: I copy that traffic. Can you show me a route?
1: 10-4, thank you.

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1: West Bar 3, Medic 8 should get with you in just a second. Do you need an update?
0: I'm sorry, say it again.
1: West Bar 3, do you need an update?
0: It was a female post arrest.
1: West Bar 3, right now we have a 70-year-old female that was CPR in progress. Last advised was they had a pulse at 10:45.

0: Just advise you, EMS is in route to 1034 Sequoia Drive, North Sequoia Drive, across the Bell Hollow and Park Brook. 74-year-old female having an anxiety attack.
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0: Have an NDA property damage at 220 South Hall Road, 220 South Hall Road. Going to be the Zips car wash, property Lindsay Street, Hill Street. GMC truck versus a pole, no injuries, they're going to be in the parking lot.
1: 10-4.

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0: 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Yeah.
1: Tango 4, I'm on scene. Tango 5.
2: Tango 5.
1: What was that address on Fairview Boulevard? Tip 4, I'm in there checking.
2: Tip.
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0: 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I'm going to block it right here at Poly. Try your GM.
1: 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Are you taking over Zone 5 now? I have a call. Lost property, Hinkle Road. 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
0: Romeo Echo 7, Mike 16. Just tell me if that's registered to the person that may be our complainant.
1: Romeo Echo 7, Mike 16.
0: Yes, ma'am.
1: That comes back to a 2021 white Nissan Rogue to a Jonah or Hannah Parham, 950 Jasmine Lane.
0: Cancel. Break. Tango 5, Tango 1 or 2. You want me to try to make contact with this residence where our complainant may live?

0: 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Our last hour is on the ground.
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0: 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Were you calling? 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
0: If you have this subject address, can you have a unit run by there, see if they make contact with them while I let them know what's going on?
1: Chance 4, you're talking about the female that from the bicycle has somebody go by her address?
0: At 10-4, see if they can make contact with anybody. They can let them know she has a husband and they can be around the hospital.
1: 10-4 UT.

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What? Go ahead and ask about a chaplain so we can get one.

Comm center, all units stand by for a hit and run suspect information. Units, be on the lookout for a 2020 White Ram 5500, Tennessee Tech 6865, 1 Hotel 2, 6865, 1 Hotel 2. Comes back to Nicholas Everett at 333 Fairview Boulevard. Possible male suspect is Nicholas Everett, 41-year-old male, white male, about 5'8", 175 pounds. If located, stop and hold for questioning for the hit and run. Follow out 1114.

0: You're going to be getting a phone call from Natalie. 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
1: Papa 10. Papa 10.
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143. This is going to be related to your earlier phone call. This complaint is on the scene officer at 2108 Kidd Avenue, 2108 Kidd Avenue, across the Brownsville Road. The complainant... The complaint advised that his daughter's ex-boyfriend is making threats and hacked her social media accounts, threatened to make posts with sexual content. They were sexually active together. His name is Bailey. The father's very irate. Daughter is scared because he is making threats with weapons.

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0: 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Romeo 5 at Tango 1.
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0: Sir, you know which of our UMRs had their stuff out?
2: Nope.
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1: Copy, sir. Thank you. Medic 8, is that restock critical?
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1: That's a negative. We completed that part. We're heading back to Central.
0: Thank you.

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2: 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We'll be out refueling at Hunt Road and Old Knoxville Highway.
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0: 4175. I have a fire alarm at 3321 Pineview Road, 3321 Pineview, cross of Weaver Hill Drive, showing a residential fire alarm for Jennifer Hernandez, showing a heat detector audible alarm. I have a permit number of 614-256-6379.
1: Calm center. 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

Tango 4, Delta 24. Note 4522, he's got some cameras that face the road.

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1: Forty-five twelve, Old Niles Ferry, also has possible cameras.
2: And they do 4512.

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1: Romeo 5.
0: 4338 on Osprey.
2: Two 42 to 44. I'm taking care of that since you already have red
3: four.
1: Is this in reference to the hit and run? I apologize, I can't copy your radio.
0: .4337, yes, it's in reference to the hit and run.
1: Okay.

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1: Medic 7 and quarters.
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0: 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I'm not able to get through on 340.
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0: 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Anxiety started this morning. Vitals are all stable. We'll be with him in about 5 minutes.
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1: Romeo 17.
0: Sorry, I know you're busy. Can you give me the time the first caller called in on that bicyclist?
1: Original call came out at 10:31.
0: 10:40.

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2: 33 is ready for the return trip.
1: 33, all your times will be 11:50. 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
3: 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Thank you.
1: Copy that.
4: 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The gray Jeep Grand Cherokee. 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
0: Sir, I'm not sure who is dealing with this part of it, but we've had a phone call from a gentleman at 4522 Old Knob Ferry. He thinks he has the truck on his camera footage.
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1: Right. 2, Luke.
2: It's just not stating who it is insured by.
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3: 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I'm pulling in now.
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1: 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Cedric from 4842 on Oxford called the incident. She is going to send you video to your truck that went by speeding at 1038.

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2: Seven 1-0 Bravo Kilo Charlie Kilo. He's coming on a red Toyota 4Runner. Northbound with a high red caliber collision.
3: That's 20.
4: Roger. EMS coming in route for a file injury, 406 Phoebe Drive. Fell 2 hours ago. Inner head not bleeding.
3: Tipple.

Hold 43. Have an abandoned vehicle call at 220 South Washington State Street, 220 South Washington Street, via the Truist Bank, Crossroads to Vehicle Road and F Street. There's a vehicle in the parking lot since Monday, white Kia with a flat tire, parked across from the parking spots and not in an actual spot.

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0: Hello, welfare check 512 Azalea Drive, 512 Azalea Drive, across the road to Dendron Drive. An 11-year-old female, Serena Nickerson, been cutting herself over the past few months. Has newer cuts on her arm. The plaintiff advised she's tried to talk to her, but won't speak about it. The plaintiff's a friend. Sounds like a juvenile also. Call the complaint. It was finding.

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0: 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It's rough stuff that occurred at 110 Bishop Street. Jason Nixon there in the lobby.

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1: Romeo 5.
0: Number 5.
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Point One. I have you wrapped at 20 past 16, Willow Bend Drive. It's coming for a 94-year-old female on the floor. I'm able to get up. No injuries.

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0: 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Have a premise number of 865-748-8360, 748-8360.
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He's not sure why the alarm is going off. 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Said he does not see any smoke or smell anything. He's unsure how many people are in the building.

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3: Copy. 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

Thompson, are all units. Stand by for cancellation solo. Thompson, are all units, to reference that hit time suspect that Nicholas Everett, you all can cancel. He is not going to be the right subject. Solo out at 1408.

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1: Go ahead.
0: Yes, ma'am. Are they going to be in the parking lot at the Y? We're here and I don't see anything.
1: All that's advised, she's calling back, but all that's advised is next to the plot at the Y.

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1: Medic 1, copy, push it right. Medic 4, there's no number to call back. It came through a Apple notification.
2: Okay, can you try that again? You were a little bit broken on my end.
1: Medic 4, my apologies. 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The call came from an Apple notification.

0: another call. They're going to be at the KOA Marathon there at 8533 State Highway 73 for an MVA property damage blue F-250 versus the Dodge Ram. Advised the female was bleeding on her face but refusing medical. Not sure if this is the same one that we were gotten the notification about.
1: 10-4.

0: 师傅。
1: 244. Clear status.

0: Okay, it's full. Appears to be an issue with the duct sensor. The system is being placed on test at this time. The staff will be conducting fire watch until a technician arrives to resolve the issue. All units will be clearing the scene. Command terminated.
1: Copy. Command terminated.
2: Mr. Detail Jones, 1417.
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3: I don't know if you could copy me on portable, but go ahead and have AMR come over here to the KY for a facial entry.
4: 10-4, I'm trying to get him that way to you.

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1: Medic 1, we'll take that call.
0: Copy 1, I'll switch it over. All your times will be 1415.
2: Going to be the one from the park, and it was more of a mirror swap. If you can get a ranger route down here.
3: 10-4, are you going to need EMS because they were in the area looking?
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1: 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And as a KOA marathon, 911 requests you go check on it, that one.
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3: 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They're calling to do a private tow. They're just wanting to VIN check before they

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Have a disturbance, 1314 Woodland Trace, 1314 Woodland Trace, cross the Blue Fox Lane. 31-year-old male having a schizophrenic episode, throwing things all over the house. Was Esponzo.

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0: I'll be clear with the report. He says for Romeo.
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0: DCS for
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2: 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The 70-year-old female possibly having a stroke. It does have a history of strokes. I know we communicate very well

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0: 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Post to ACLA Walmart, medic 3, continue down to Waters and 60 to the 411 Walmart.
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Tango 8. Busy, sir. We're getting multiple calls about follow-up information from the door-to-door knocks on Old Knox Street. Who do you want me to give all these to?

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2: Tamar's going to be en route, non-emergency, 4412 Cullen Street, 4412 Cullen Street, cross the Stafford Road and Mullendore Street for 72-year-old male, swollen due to an infection.
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0: Have a standby request, 738 West Miller's Cove Road, crossing Midland Lane and Hatcher Creek Lane. Complainant is en route, was wanting to meet at the Miller's Cove Missionary Baptist Church at 317 West Miller's Cove. Reference to going to this address and picking up some items that somebody stole from the complainant's uncle. She's en route, was passing the hospital.
1: 10-4.

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2: 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I'll be back in service.
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1: 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Attempt to locate a Chelsea Manis, regards to a Caleb Bishop being released from jail.
3: Table. Good.

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0: Yeah, we're going to be in the central and then do get some restock medications and change out the...
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0: Compton Rebel 5, I have an unconscious subject, Farm Avenue at East Church, Farm Avenue East Church. They're going to be in a SUV, blue in color, under the bridge. Female driver leaned over in the passenger seat.
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0: Occurred sometime over the weekend at 140 Manor Way, Apartment J, Juliet. 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

Hunter of Milk Fire. I have a non-mercy with the state at the request of AMR. It's going to be at Waters of Maryville. 936 Epworth Road, 36 Epworth. Copy, 1-2.

AMR and fire in Route 2, Waterson Maryville, 936 Epworth Road. AMR is right there for a patient with off mental status. They're having a Maryville fire route for a lift assist with them.

0: 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Having run at send on race to lift assist with AMR at 936 Eckworth Road, 936 Eckworth there at Waters of Maryville. It's going to be for a lift assist. 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In room 214 Bravo, 214 B.
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1: 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We're over here now, go ahead. If you want to just take station 1, we'll go by fast.
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1: Go ahead, sir.
0: Was the fire department able to help Medic 60 on this slip to slip?
1: EMS 10. I did call that, request it. I will double check to see if they did go en route.
2: Six, dispatch. We are.
1: Echo 4.
0: EMS 10, go ahead.
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0: 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Thank you.
1: Dispatch, Medic 3. Medic 3.
3: 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We're going to be clear of this call. AMA multiple attempts. Patient is refusing transport at this time. We'll call back if the need arises.
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Comm center unit, special attention, Alcoa 10-4, have a reckless driver, 3046 Airport Highway, 3046 Airport Highway at Twin City. Headed northbound of Silverado's cut through traffic, about to cause wreck. They're kind of held to good this time.

Can you stick a client there in the ER at BMH? Surf to juvenile making comments about sending pictures to a study that's over 18 years old on Snapchat. The juvenile is 11 years old and is in room 17 in the ER. DMH will make a report. They do not have an address of where this child lives. Now they had just made a DCS report on the parents for an assault. And the parents are not allowed to be around the child currently.

Echo 16. Be en route to BMH ER room 17. Reference to a juvenile making comments about sending pictures to a subject over the age of 18 on Snapchat. BMH requesting officers to make a report. This is the juvenile we believe that was taken in from 512 Azalea Drive.

0: Delta 22 Echo 16, I'll give you a phone call. 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
1: Yeah,
0: Echo 6, Delta 22, call me, please.

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2: Top of November, it's going to be a red sedan. It's going to be here at Merritt and 321 East.
3: 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I was on scene, Westmore's Cove, but I'm clear out of service.

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0: Okay. Can I get the last four of the stolen, please?
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Confident Counting Units, Townsend PD, advise you THP is going to be en route along with County Fire to 418 Ware's Valley Road, 418 Ware's Valley Road, Crossed Down Hollow Road, Red Hollow Road. A car is down the ditch. There's three older ladies inside. They can't get them out because they can't get the door open. 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Didn't advise, just said they are en route.

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0: Temple. 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I'll advise you something here in just a minute.

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0: 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Three elderly females.
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call center unit, special attention office number 2, have a 1030 Hunter's Crossing Drive, 1030 Hunter's Crossing Drive at Walmart. The female on code 12, she was very impaired and squeaking. She turned at Walmart, turned left on red, almost got into an NBA. There was a small child hanging out the window, a dark gray sedan. She turned right into Walmart and went straight. Tight. Second leg, I mean, 046, Robin November, Sierra November, comes back to the 2022 gray Toyota Corolla.

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3: To Cuxbury Circle for an altered mental. 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

0: Buenas, cinco. 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
1: Medic two, transport.
2: Medic two, transporting at 1625. Medic seven.
3: Ma'am, we're going to post at Central and cover the bypass from there. We're going to be over here for some admin and for some death.
2: Copy.
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1: Tango 6, I was trying to get out. Radio 1, get out. You got something?
0: Then for Echo 24 said he'll be en route to the motorcycle, but I'll have, excuse me, I still have a parking problem in One Echo Road and Big Spring. There's a moving trailer, U-Haul, and three other vehicles parked at the M, blocking vision for vehicles trying to pull up.
1: 10-4. Yeah.

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We have 1-4.

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0: Seven.
4: We're clear from admin. We'll be covering the bypass from Central.
1: Echo 1-5, it's in it.
4: 10-4.
1: Vehicle's clear of the roadway. He's calling private tow. You can tell me back to service.

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1: I know the Highway Patrol called Butler's. Can you give them a call when you get a moment and get an ETA? Because we'll have to help get them into where we're at. Up here, traffic's extremely heavy. Guard, he's just pulling up now.
0: Echo 21. Advise you, EMS going to be in route 509 Hilton Road, 509 Hilton Road, cross the John Hilton Road, Mississippi. 64-year-old male, passed out the backyard, conscious and talking now.

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1: 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We're just about in county, chosen room.
0: 1654.
2: Flames at 5, and there's two Great Pyrenees. 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Second one's tangled up, been that way for hours.
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0: 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We're going to be out here at Central doing admin.
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1: Lockstar 3, this is Medic 5, go ahead.
0: Lockstar 3 is probably 4 to 5 out from the LZ in Cape Cove, ready for any medical that you have.
1: We don't have any further. We're probably 10 to 15 from the scene right now. We're turning on Lowell Creek. The park ranger, I believe, on scene is doing patient care at this time. According to the notes here, they're going to have you set down at the stables.
0: Copy of that. We'll probably be on scene before you get there then. We will be hot. Just be mindful, and we'll see you soon.
1: Yes, ma'am. We'll get you taken care of as soon as we can.

0: 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Two in route 1728, break medic 8, posted bypass.
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0: destination? Destination 1729. Medic 3, did you go non-emergency to BMH because we didn't have it logged?
1: That's affirmative.
0: Copy, do you have that time on you?
1: That transport time was 1721.
0: Thank you so much.

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1: Medic 5, go ahead.
0: We're arriving on scene. Did Park Service give you any further what campsite or if they had a rendezvous point?
1: Medic 5, I'll show you on scene at 1732. That's a negative. All right, if you give me a second, I'll get it for you.
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0: 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Who canceled you?
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0: 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The notes show the rest. We'll show you in service 1739 en route to Station 1.
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0: 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Have domestic 314 Oakley Circle cross a Primrose Circle. 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Juveniles are inside the house. Complaint is a 12-year-old male. It's also a 10-year-old female and a 4-year-old male. I know both of their impairments. Juveniles are inside the bedroom.
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County's on one. We've got a reckless driver heading into town. Highway 411 in Brick Mill. Highway 411 in Brick Mill. See a black Ford pickup all over the roadway. Partial tag is CP, unknown numeric. Plans no longer pulling.

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0: I have an animal problem at 4510 Chota Hills Road, 4510 Chota Hills Road, Cross Street, Gravelly Hills Road. Complained about that he has a stray dog at his residence. He's being aggressive. Has a white face with a brown and black hair on the body. Doesn't know what to do. Wants someone to come get it.
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1: Dispatch, Medic 6. We're going to be clear this call. If you want to go ahead and put that last one on us, that patient is ready.
0: On Old Wallen Highway at Lover's Lane. Old Wallen Highway and Lover's Lane. Butler's called it in because they were called to come pick up the vehicle. It's going to be a Jeep Cherokee versus a camper. There's no injuries. They're still on Old Wallen Highway, close to Pee Wee Springs. Temple.

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2: 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It's going to be a blue SUV.

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0: cops are all units. 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Reckless driver, Sevierville at River Ford, Sevierville Road at River Ford Road. The Silver Sand Inn, all over the road, ran one driver off the road, almost hit a motorcycle head on. They're going eastbound.
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2: Reckless driver in the area of Blount Memorial, 907 East Lamar on Standard Parkway. For a black trailer with a black truck with a trailer carrying lawnmowers, the complainant advised it has a lot of black smoke coming from the exhaust that the complainant advised you couldn't see through it. They're headed towards Townsend. The complainant's no longer going to be with it.

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1: 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Thank you.
2: Female that lives behind them, and drives just an elderly male that says saying inappropriate things to another female. 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
1: Clear call pending for zone 4 for Holston Enterprise, 4407 Singleton Station, 4407 Singleton Station, cross airport highway. Compliance advising his 25-year-old son is currently on scene trying to get some items from the shop. He told his son he can only get his stuff and only wants him to get one thing and then come back later. The son's going to get Caleb Painter. Both subjects do have weapons. They're not in play. They're just in a verbal at this time.
2: Yeah, well.

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1: Code 4. So, Motors Assist 129 at West Lamar. 129 at Lamar Alexander. Northbound lanes of the bypass, elderly female on a white Kia sedan. She ran out of gas. Complainant was able to help get the vehicle to the side of the roadway. Complainant is no longer on scene.

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0: of NVA property damage in the area of 3508 Rockford Boyd Road, Cross Street Grade Road. It's going to be a car versus a tree. The subject is out of the vehicle. He doesn't believe that anyone's injured. The complaint advised that it had flipped and wrecked into the tree.
1: Echo 6, I'm close, I'll be around for that.
0: May involve a house also. Echo 7.

0: 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We're going to be clear this call. We're going to be in Route 2, Sandy and 411 for critical refueling and try to grab a 70.
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0: 726.
1: Have an NVA property damage at 7925 East Lamar Alexander Parkway at the Dollar General. 7925 East Lamar Alexander Parkway at the Dollar General, Cross Street Myers Road. Be a white Nissan Frontier versus a gray Ford Fusion, no entries in the parking lot.
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1: 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Looks like AMR's already on scene.
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0: 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I don't know if you responded back. 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

out there to all co-units. There will just have the people take off on opposite encampment avenue, home avenue, encampment, home avenue, or something, for that they are not pursuing assistance.

0: 2 feet and 3. 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It came in broken.
1: 10-4. We're still getting more information from AirRoll. They have one vehicle take off on them around Home Avenue and McCammon. Home Avenue and McCammon. They did not pursue the vehicle. I'm still trying to get a vehicle description.
0: 10-4, thank you.
1: It's me, a black motorcycle. Black motorcycle. Correction to that motorcycle. It is going to be an e-bike, not a motorcycle. It's going to be an e-bike.
2: Well, is it an e-bike or a motorcycle?
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